0: Thank you very much.
1: Dos por uno, de un artista o banda, de un artista o banda.
0: Now this song we're going to do just now is obviously a favourite of us because when we released our first couple of singles from High and the Happy Side, well, lower regions of the charts, have everybody forgot about it? Wait. Exactly, my sentiments, exactly. So you know that's gonna be right. So we decided to release this song. Kill, let you know, kill, number one. It's a song called Goodnight Girl.